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1: So this is all over social media. It's basically Halloween in the summer. Everyone's calling it Summerween. Christina, have you heard about this?
2: No, I haven't.
1: Really?
0: So what people are doing is they're mixing up the classic Halloween vibes with pumpkins, ghosts, and cozy decor, but they're bringing in all the bright, summery themes. We're talking pumpkins that are dressed up or being used in pools, like they have pumpkin floats and whatnot. So people are combining the two and calling it Summerween, but there's other people on social media who are like, yo, time out. Halloween's in October. This is way too soon.
3: I don't hate Halloween, yeah, but we're doing Summerween. It's not even summer yet. Can summer start?
2: Excuse me? Yeah. Halloween is my birthday. You best love Halloween.
3: Oh, wow.
1: Thank you,
3: but
1: Christina.
3: I feel like it's a little bit early for a pumpkin to be in my pool.
1: No,
0: so they're even
1: cute.
0: Doing this on burgers, cheeseburgers. They're cutting the cheese to look like jack-o'-lanterns. Yeah, on your burger that you're getting at a barbecue.
1: The reason I know exactly what you're talking about is because I have a date this summer that I will be doing a Summerween party at my parents' house because they have a pool. And this was the inspo, the cheese in the shape of a jack-o'-lantern on a burger, the skeletons in the pool. But it is crazy because I was like, where are we going to get this stuff? And it's out, you guys. I have seen stores. Costco has the skeletons out. I mean, Home Depot dropped the 12-foot skeletons already.
3: I think there should be a rule that apparently you can start this. Can we at least get to the 4th of July? Can I have an American-themed 4th of July and
1: I
3: then
1: love
3: go
1: it.
3: Halloween?
1: No, I want like pumpkin-themed fireworks in the sky this 4th of July. I love it.
3: When summer officially start? Like 6 more days?
0: Sunday.
3: Okay.
0: The 21st, yeah.
3: Can we at least wait till the start of summer? But it brings up a valid question. Yeah. Is right now, say this weekend, too early for a skeleton to be in your front yard?
1: No.
3: A pumpkin to float in your pool? Yes. Or as Gianna would say, Halloween fireworks.
0: Oh my gosh.
2: What is? I think it is a little too soon, but you know, if it's a floaty, it's a floaty.
3: And you're saying that, and your birthday's on Halloween. So I am curious, what do people think? Shoot us a DM on Instagram, at VBrosOnAir. Going to talk more about this next inside group chat.
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1: I love this because I love Halloween, but people are celebrating Halloween in the summertime and they're calling it Summerween.
0: So a group chat, because it's kind of split on social media. Is it too soon to celebrate Halloween? Amanda, what are your thoughts?
2: I think it should be an all year's Halloween, especially if you're dressing up your skeleton. You should dress them up for every, like, as a Christmas, you know, like summer shorts, Hawaiian shirt, you know.
1: You guys,
2: keep it going.
1: I live near somebody that has a Home Depot 12-foot skeleton out year round, and they do this.
2: Yeah.
1: They dress them in summer clothes. They dress them up for Christmas. I love it. I really love it.
0: There's something odd to me about a skeleton in a bikini.
1: No, come on.
0: All right, well, continue the convo on our social media. 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

0: 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It's Mikey V, Frankie V, and Gianna.
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0: Inside the iHeartRadio, 9 at 9, counting them down together on your Wednesday night. Last minute votes. It's up on Instagram, @VBrosOnAir. 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
1: Shauna, picture this, okay?
2: All right, let's hear it.
1: And Mikey, Gianna, picture this as well. It's 3 in the morning. You wake up and you got to go use the bathroom, right?
3: Okay.
1: But you're so comfy in bed and you know that there's stuff all over the floor and you don't want to wake anybody up, so you don't want to step all over it. Imagine grabbing your phone and calling for your toilet to come to you.
0: Robo toilet. That would low-key be
3: a dream come true.
1: So this $13,000 self-driving potty rolls right into your bedroom like an Uber.
0: Whoa.
1: For your bladder. No, you can literally hop on it, do your business, and then set it back to the bathroom. That way you can enjoy the bidet, everything done, and you don't got to get out of bed barely. You just like scooch over,
2: keep
1: and you finish, and you come back.
2: Keep it clean. You don't want those studs
0: going
2: in.
0: That's a good point. Your toilet coming near your bed's a little odd.
3: Yeah, but for someone like me, that like, not to be gross, I pee so many times in the middle of the night, and it is so annoying.
2: You too.
3: I get like 10,000 steps in just walking to and from the bathroom.
1: Good for you, Gianna. This is actually being designed ultimately to help like seniors and people that have mobility issues, you know, so they don't have to go to the bathroom. But the same, this could be the future for all of us, where we just hit a button, the toilet comes right to the side of the bed.
0: What if you could like call it like a dog? Come here, toilet. Come here, toilet.
3: That will be what I will be doing.
2: Name it instead of Alexa.
0: Hey, toilet.
3: Oh, goodness.
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She'll be alright. 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
1: Ray and Hans Zimmer right there with Click Clack Symphony at number three. Pretty cool that they collab because Hans Zimmer is an iconic movie composer.
0: Yes, it's the iHeartRadio 9 at 9. We will get in to our new number one next at the Harry Styles. Pretty cool. Shania Twain opened up for him on one of his big shows on his tour, Harry Styles. American Girls, your runner-up, number two.

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1: That being the World Cup right now and all these different countries coming to America and whatnot and enjoying, we do a little trivia. I'm going to give you three facts. You got to tell me, what country am I?
2: What country are you? Oh, yeah. Good Lord.
1: We'll start with our very own Mikey V. So I've won the FIFA World Cup more than any other country. My most famous soccer legend is Pelé. And Rio de Janeiro is the home
0: to... Brazil.
1: Mikey B jumping right in on that one. Let me see. Give it a little daily. Boom. Boom, boom, boom. Okay, look at that. See, Mikey knows his trivia when it comes to countries. Okay, Gianna.
2: I'm scared. I'm really scared.
1: What country am I? We're doing this in honor of our World Cup. I'm made up of thousands of islands.
2: Okay.
1: Sushi originated in my country. My capital is Tokyo.
2: Japan.
1: Gianna, you are correct.
2: Oh, I love sushi. I know my sushi. I know where it came from.
1: Back over to Mikey V.
0: These are tough.
1: Lionel Messi plays for my national team, and he had a game and a half this week. Tango dancing started in my country, and I actually won the World Cup back in 2022. What country am I?
0: Is it Argentina?
1: Mikey V.
0: That's wrong.
1: Correct.
2: Wow.
1: Wow.
2: You know your tango. Good job.
1: That's impressive. All right. Let's see. Final one for Gianna. Da, da, da, da. Well, that's a good one. We're talking countries. What country am I?
2: Stress.
1: And another World Cup. So soccer was invented here. Big Ben is one of my most famous landmarks.
2: Yeah.
1: I won the World Cup back in 1966. What country am I?
2: England.
1: Gianna, you are?
2: Or the UK. What do you call it?
1: Correct.
2: Okay, geez. Okay. England.
0: Whenever it comes to geography, I'm always like, did I say a country? Or is that the continent?
2: I know. Geography was not my best subject.
0: Well, round of applause, Gianna.
1: Yeah, I'm impressed by you. Well done, team. Yes, all right.
0: We're all soccer fans now.
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0: Nashville's number one hit music station, Star 104.3. It's Mikey V, Frankie V, and Gianna. Stephanie, before you go on a date with somebody, do you judge them based on how clean their car is?
1: Every single time. Well, first of all, Dayline has taught me to not get in their car.
2: In the first place.
1: If I do, I am absolutely judging you for that old McDonald's that's been sitting there.
0: Yeah, they say that, and I'm kind of funny because it's been a while since I've gone on like a first date, but people judge you based on your car. Apparently, the way you keep your car is how you keep yourself. So if you got a messy car, that means you're also a disgusting, messy person.
2: No.
0: So definitely they say if you're looking for love this summer, the first thing you must do is clean that front seat of your car before you attempt to go on a date.
3: Good thing all my first dates with my wife back in the day was an Uber ride.
2: That's the way to do it. I will say, my car, if you know me, is always messy. It's a disaster, but I'm not a messy person. I just legit live in my car.
1: Mm. But is it like food or clothes?
2: Clothes, food, 3 coffees.
3: Chicken nuggets.
2: Chicken nuggets everywhere. Rubber ducks. I don't even, like, my car has a microphone if you want to do karaoke. Like, I live in that thing, I'm telling you. But I'm not a messy person, I swear.
1: Sorry, this is exactly what Dateline warns us about.
3: About Gianna.

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0: 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It's Mikey V, Frankie V, and Gianna.
1: You might be seeing a lot of blue hot dogs this summer.
2: Yeah, the next barbecue you go to, they're going viral. Why is everybody eating blue hot dogs? We'll talk about that next. I let it

0: 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It's Mikey V, Frankie V, and Gianna.
1: Catherine, I'm sick of some of these TikTok hacks, okay?
2: Okay.
3: I am too, but which one?
1: So I'm sure, Gianna, you're on TikTok the most out of all of us here.
3: Yeah.
1: You've probably seen the blue hot dog trend that's going on right now?
3: No.
0: This is the tough thing about these TikTok trends. There's so many.
1: That's true.
0: Like, you can't even keep up.
3: Yeah.
1: Then this is good if you haven't seen this, because you're going to see it, and I want to make sure you don't do it. But apparently, there's a social media trend on TikTok right now where people are boiling their hot dogs in blue Gatorade.
3: Ew.
1: And turning their hot dogs blue.
0: Flavored hot dogs.
1: So what they say to do,
2: oh,
1: it's
2: my
1: easy.
2: Gosh.
1: You soak the hot dog in Gatorade for about 15 minutes. It turns an amazing blue color. People are saying it's now packed with electrolytes. Because you get that from the Gatorade.
3: Oh, come on.
1: But people are saying there's proof that you can eat anything at anybody's house. You could walk into somebody's house and have a blue hot dog. They're not saying this is something that you could go ahead and do. But if you want to try it once just for a little TikTok video, go right ahead.
2: Oh, my God. People are putting, like, mixing the weirdest stuff everywhere. It's like protein water. You can't mix protein and water.
3: Oh, my God. Right. I've been seeing that, too. And last week we talked about the other TikTok trend when people are soaking fruit in Kool-Aid. Yep. Well, what? Can we just eat the fruits and the hot dogs as normal?
2: Exactly.
0: That one we were adding tequila, too, and that one I liked.
3: Okay,
1: and
3: fine.
1: Funny thing is, Mommy V gave it to our 100-year-old grandmother. Yep. She poured vodka on the watermelon, and Grandma got mad because she said, well, I can't taste the vodka. It's a waste. Not understanding that she was still getting drunk.
3: Oh,
1: she just didn't have to deal
3: goodness.
1: With the bite of the vodka.
0: What's Grandma going to say when she gets a blue hot dog?
3: Nothing good.
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0: 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It's Mikey V, Frankie V, and Gianna.
1: If you've been having a rough week,
0: there's one thing you can eat for breakfast tomorrow. It'll turn your whole week around, give you a more positive outlook on life. We'll talk about that next.

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1: Joined by Veronica, would you like to have a more positive outlook on life?
2: Of course.
3: Yeah.
1: What you need to start doing then is eating more foods that have bran in them. People who frequently eat high fiber foods have a more positive outlook on life and are less likely to have symptoms of depression than people that eat less fiber.
2: Raisin bran, here I come.
0: That's only because they have a lot more like one-on-one self time on the toilet.
3: Literally.
0: I get to avoid people two times a day.
3: Yeah.
0: Because all these bran muffins. You know what? Somebody get me a muffin.
3: Oh, right? My God.
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0: 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It's Mikey V, Frankie V, and Gianna. Love that we do this every night.
1: You spread positive vibes.
0: Sarah, you got a big old smile on your face. Tell everybody why.
2: I'm smiling today because of my cat.
0: Ooh.
2: She's just hilarious. She's a total weirdo.
0: Well, a funny story, because I have two cats, and my cats make me smile all the time. But I never thought I would say that. I never thought I'd be a cat guy. I didn't like cats growing up.
3: But do you ever call your cats a weirdo? It's like she just did.
0: Oh, yeah, all the time. My cats are definitely weirdos.
2: I had no idea they were so funny. Like, yeah, they're a little psychopath.
0: To be honest, I wish our show was as funny as my cats are.

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1: 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On the new hit list, Olivia Rodrigo was doing an interview, and the interviewer was like, here's some beer in case you want to share some secrets. She's like, I'm PR trained. I'm Disney Channel PR trained. Y'all ain't getting nothing out of me. Here's a new one. Olivia Rodrigo, drop dead. I know.

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1: On the new hit list, Ray says she's not going to make a new album until she falls in love. Her new one here with Hans Zimmer is called Click Clack Symphony. Did you know?

She'll be alright. No riding shining armored knight. She will save herself this time. And in fact, tonight, she did confirm. The cold never lasts, my darling. It just teaches the heart how to

Western North Carolina's number one hit music station, Star 104.3. It's a new hit list. Someone on TikTok said that they witnessed the gayest, best transition in concert history. Ariana Grande went from Rain on Me to this time. So crazy. Her new one, Hate, that I'm using.

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1: My name is Maritza. This is Crystal, right? On the new hit list. I'm just figuring out how to leave a talk back.
0: You're doing it, queen. 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

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We're Asheville's number one hit music station. We're on the way for you on the new hit list. I'm back tomorrow night. Till then, at La Crystal Rosa, Sabrina Carpenter, House Tour. Mwah.

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1: Yeah. 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

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Let's get your morning started by letting you know how you can win cash this morning. $2,500 is going to be all yours in just a couple of hours. How? Nothing illegal, nothing shady, I promise. I'll actually explain it to you just after two songs.

0: 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I got $2,500 for you this morning because think about it. Anything that you want to do, most cases, costs money. You want to go on a trip? Gas. You want to eat a nice dinner? You got to pay for groceries. How about we get you $2,500 this morning for you to take and just go crazy with? My name is Vaunt. 8 o'clock this morning, going to give you a keyword. And as soon as you hear that keyword, it is your job to go on our website, enter the keyword. There'll be like a little box that pops up, and that automatically qualifies you to win $2,500 with us this morning.
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1: Thanks for listening. It's Vaughn. I don't know if you'd be into this, like if you're into nature, but there's a high school in my home state, New Jersey. They take freshman bonding to a whole nother level. They send kids on a 55-mile hike. I don't think you heard me. 55 miles is ridiculous for any person, let alone high school freshmen. They go on the Appalachian Trail, and this high school, it's in Newark, New Jersey. They've done it for like 53 years. It's a five-day hike that they do, rain or shine. Takes place at the end of the school year. You're going to have to fail me. Like, you cannot make me do a 55-mile hike for an A+. Like, it can't be for something that I'm not getting paid for, respectfully.
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1: 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We're doing stateside Pink Panthers and Zara Larsson. 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
1: Hey, what's up? Thanks for listening. It's Vaunt. I'm on Instagram at Vaunt Leak. Sad news, Jelly Roll and his wife Bunny Zoe getting a divorce. They've been married 10 years. But it's just crazy because Jelly Roll always posts things with his wife, or I always see news articles that say, like, they share popcorn together at night. Just the randomest of, you know, articles. So what is the quickest amount of time you've seen somebody get a divorce? Not to make, you know, light of the situation, but, I mean, it happens all the time. Let me know. 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

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My name is Vaughn, and Josh Michael is back this morning and may learn you something with five random facts at 640. 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
1: Have you seen the Michael Jackson documentary that's on Netflix? It's diving into a lot of the allegations that Michael Jackson went through in his career. It scored the lowest audience score for a Netflix documentary with 6% as the rating, which is ridiculous.

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1: How old were you when you got your first job, and what was the job? I have a 16-year-old sister going for a job interview today. To work as like a host at a country club, you check people in and out, you close the pool, you open umbrellas, and I just feel like first jobs have definitely changed so much throughout the decades. So what was your first job? Mine was an ice cream shop. I worked at Arita's Italian Ice, and I was 15 years old. I didn't know any better, so I was, you know, the kid that wore a suit and a tie, wanted to button up and look nice for the interview. Hit me up with the talkback. I would love to hear what your first job was and how old were you when you got it.
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1: $2,500 is going to be all yours this morning. We're going to make it happen just after 8 o'clock. My name is Vaunt. And if you listen all the time, especially on your ride into work, then you know that we give you a keyword around 8 o'clock. 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
1: Are OG Toy Story fans going to go see Toy Story 5 this weekend? I know you're not a fan of kid movies anymore, but for nostalgia, you know? Kind of just to see Woody and Buzz. 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

Yeah, with Asheville's number one hit music station, Star 104.3. If you got a song that you want to get on right now for Throwback Thursday, just to get the vibes right, as you wake up and feel nostalgic, hit me up with a talkback. We're doing Rihanna, Rude Boy.

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1: Yo, what's good? It is Vaunt, and I'm on Instagram too at VauntLeak. Can I just give a shout out real quick? I know none of them are listening, but to all the teachers, because it's the end of the school year, teachers are starting to, you know, wrap up all of their classes. And I know a lot of teachers, I've seen this on TikTok, that are finally retiring this year. You have worked so hard, and it's the saddest but most, you know, heartfelt thing to watch the videos on TikTok of teachers looking around at their classrooms, walking out, cutting off the lights, like a dramatic Disney Channel show for the last time. But shout out to you. You have deserved and earned this time.
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1: It's so bad, but I cannot stop watching this video of a robot karate kicking this kid like right in the stomach. 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He really said, "Whoa!"

0: 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There are very limited tickets left, and it's so limited, they're only like single night tickets to our iHeartRadio Music Festival. That's how bad people are trying to get in to go see some of the biggest names in music, like Snoop Dogg, Cardi B, Weezer, Major Lazer, Zara Larsson, BTS. The Army is going to be in the building. That's probably why they sold out. It's not too late, though. 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
1: How can we get you locked in for $2,500 this morning? You can do whatever you want with the money. You get a deep freezer. Okay, stock up on food. That's what I would do if I bought a house. Could also buy a house. I'm rambling just because I want you to think about what you do with the cash that you're going to win. And I'll tell you in two songs how.

0: 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We're hooking you up with $2,500 this morning, right after 8 o'clock. Okay, I want to tell you the time that way you can put an alarm on your phone. I don't care what you're going to be doing. You need to enter the contest. And it's simple, too. We'll give you a keyword that all you have to do is enter on our website for your chance to win the money. And then you can take the money on a nice road trip. You can go ahead and do some renovations on your house. You can put it away. Be responsible and like me and save it. Whatever you want to do with that cash, make sure you win it just after 8 o'clock this morning.
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1: 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Yeah, yeah.

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You spend so much time cleaning your house, okay? Your hard work deserves to go noticed, but all of our houses are dirty. You're probably like, Vaughn, you've never been to my house. No, but we are all making these common cleaning mistakes that are making your home dirty. I'll share them with you next.

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And really, shout out to you, and really a big shout out to your boss if you have off tomorrow for Juneteenth, because it's a national holiday. We should all be celebrating, and let's be honest, we all need a little break. 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

0: 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We're going to get you some cash this morning, and I ain't talking about cash to go do your laundry. 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

Yo, what up? It is Star 104.3. My name is Vaughn. Josh Michael is back this morning and may learn you something with five random facts at 640. Josh Michael in the morning on Asheville's number one hit music station, Star 104.3.

my Star 104.3. I'm going to play the Zara Larsson and get on up out of here. You enjoy your day. If this is your Friday, you enjoy your weekend. I'm back tomorrow, though. We can hang out together. I'm on Instagram, too, if you need me at Vontleek.

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13: Oh, yes it is. We are one step closer to that weekend. You know, a lot of people got a three-day weekend this weekend because tomorrow is Juneteenth, too. So, hey, if you have one, I hope you're enjoying your early Friday. For the rest of us, it's just Friday Eve, okay? Hey, we got a big show. We're back with keywords today. We're $2,500. First keyword's going to be at 8, part of the 250K USA giveaway. We've got Tell Me Something Good at 7:10. 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They'll wax you up. It's summertime. Everyone getting those bikinis out. They do bikini. They do all the waxing. I don't need to go into detail. They wax. Okay? And then we've also got tickets to Morgan Wallen. Going to be live in Clemson a week from Friday, and it's going to be an insane show. 90,000 people going to be there. It's going to be a party. So we'll do that in the 8 o'clock hour, around 8:40. All right, let's go. Let's have some fun on a Thursday. Olivia Dean, Star 104.3. Good morning.

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2: Well, once again, Jelly Roll and his soon-to-be ex-wife, Bunny, they are trending. More details coming out about the shocking split. I thought it was shocking, at least. The separation papers, they were all filed in May 9th. So it's they've known for quite a while. And some fans are saying they knew. Apparently, Jelly attended CMA Fest without wearing his wedding ring and then made several social media posts without wearing his wedding ring. And Bunny followers, they say she's been making more generic and pointed relationship posts on social media. One slamming all of her exes and saying women's intuition when beep don't add up. So fans thought it was coming. It shocked me, though, when the news came out. What, yesterday morning? I think it was when it all broke, or Monday morning when it all broke. So there you go. That's what's trending on Star 104.3.
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0: There we go. They're not wrong. Gas is expensive these days, no doubt about it. Today's also International Sushi Day. It's National Fishing Day. To go along with that, it's Clean Your Aquarium Day. Lots of fish-related days today, people. How about this? International Picnic Day, so go on a picnic. And it's also National Cherry Tart Day today. All right, so there you go. Those are the holidays that... Maybe you can tell the boss and they'll get you out of work. But I don't know. Maybe the sushi day. You got to go get some sushi, right? All right. Coming up, we got five random facts and stupid news is on the way. Zara Larsson, Midnight Sun, Star 104.3.

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1: All right, so we're headed to California today. If you haven't heard about this yet, police in Southern California, they're looking for two teens who rode through a Walmart on their e-bikes. There's footage online showing them speeding through aisles while a shopper yells at them. It's unclear if they did any damage, but they nearly hit a few customers, including the wife and daughter of one shopper.

named Vince. He says his daughter, who has autism, was startled. Ironically, in the video, Vince is using a mobility scooter, and he knocks down a display of products while trying to stop them. Irony, yes. He later said that the Walmart employees wouldn't do anything about it, and he thinks the police should be. Got to be more proactive in impounding these motorcycles. He added, how many more people have to get killed for this to stop? To be fair, the e-bike situation in the store does look dangerous, and there have been deadly incidents involving reckless e-bikes on the street, so there's something to it. But police are looking into it, see if they can do anything about it. But yeah, e-bikes in Walmart, maybe not. Maybe not the best choice. Here's the Biebs and Daisies. Star 104.3.

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1: All right, number one. Americans, they're collectively getting 2.6 billion robocalls a month. I kind of feel like I'm getting 2.6 billion robocalls a month. It's ridiculous. Number two, drinking a beer in space is impossible because it remains foam. The bubbles of carbon dioxide in carbonated beverages aren't buoyant in a weightless environment and remain randomly distributed throughout the fluid. That'd be weird. That'd look weird, no doubt. Number three, Sting the singer doesn't own the rights to the name Sting. The registered owner with the U.S. Patent Office is the pro wrestler Sting, but he lets the other Sting use the name too. That's nice of him. Number four, the National Guard started as a militia in Massachusetts in 1636, which means the National Guard is 140 years older than the actual United States. Very true. And finally, number five, the word malaria comes from the medieval Italian male aria, translate to bad air. It's because people initially thought bad smelling air from swamps is what spread the disease. They didn't know it was actually the mosquitoes in those swamps. So there you go. Those are five random facts.
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4: 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Wissa! We have history in Houston!
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Going to be a warm one, mid to upper 80s today, very muggy, and then clouds increase, and we'll have rain as evening comes. Some of it heavy, and more rain once the sun goes down, but then Friday looks good, so there we go. Coming up, we've got Tell Me Something Good. Shots want to give car to European Wax Center on Merriman Avenue. They do great work. My girlfriend's been there. She loves it. So think about that good news going on in your life. And here in one song, we'll tell you what's trending on Stone 104.3. Right now, Pink Panthers, Zara Larsson, Stone 104.3.

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2: All right, so Toy Story, it is trending today. Did you know that Woody from Toy Story has a last name? If you didn't, that's okay, because Tom Hanks did not as well. He's doing a recent interview to promote Toy Story 5, and someone revealed to Tom that Woody's last name is Pride, same as Jesse's. So yeah, kind of sounds like they're related. When the journalist suggested their brother and sister, he said, no, distant cousins, distant, please. He said, Tom Hanks said, quote, "How did they find this out? I played the guy and didn't realize he had a surname." So now, if you didn't know, now you know. Woody Pride. Pride is the last name. And that's what's trending right now. 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
2: 281-1043, the good news could win you a $50 gift card to European Wax Center on Merriman Avenue. 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

0: Some of you. Some of you have off tomorrow. Tomorrow's Juneteenth. I know some people are off, so maybe today is your Friday. Either way, let's spread some good news. We call it Tell Me Something Good.
1: Tell me something good.
0: Well, my good news is that my brand new Ingles is open. The brand new Ingles in Fletcher, right there by Butler Bridge Road. I live not 2 minutes from there, and it is awesome, y'all. I went by yesterday. It was packed out. They had all kinds of deals going on. Man, it looks good. It is awesome. And yes, there is a bar and grill right there, right in the front, right of Ingles. It was awesome. It was really cool. A lot of different options on the hot bar area. They got a burrito bar there now. They got all kinds of stuff. I was impressed. Very, very impressed. The aisles are wide and open. You can get through them. All in all, very cool experience. So if you want to go see what a brand spanking new Ingles looks like, head to Fletcher. Go see that Ingles. It's awesome. So very cool. I was impressed.
1: Tell me something good.
0: All right. Heather called in. Heather is going to be going to the ATL this weekend because her best friend is getting married. So she's going to be in the wedding, and it's perfect that she's doing that because you can get all wedding ready now because Heather won a $50 gift card to European Wax Center on Merriman Avenue. So congratulations to Heather. And there you go. We call it Tell Me Something Good.
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is Father's Day, and what does Dad really want for Father's Day? We got some ideas, all right? Dad's gave ideas on Reddit, so we're going to share that. Do that coming up here in about 8 minutes. Right now, Bruno Mars, I Just Might, Star 104.3.

0: Hey to all the dads out there. Sunday is your day, Father's Day. Now, what does dad really want for Father's Day? There was a Reddit conversation, and a bunch of dads answered. Very simple. They just answered. One said to be able to spend time with my family and not be expected to go out to a meal with my in-laws. That's all right. Another guy just said a day off. That's all he wants. Just a day off. One man said, go to a baseball game, eat some hot dogs, and enjoy time with my kids away from screens. That's a good one. Here's one. I want to pack a cooler and go to a local park, set up small grill, cook some burgers, drink a beer or two, and hang out with my wife and my daughter. See, it's simple. Guys are simple beings. That's pretty awesome. How about this? A great at-home breakfast, something that's easily within the repertoire, but not an everyday item. I like that. And finally, one more. I love my family, but I'm also an introvert. So the perfect day would be my wife leaving with the kids at dawn and not coming back until bedtime. Wow. That's a heck of a Father's Day right there. There you go. Happy Father's Day, dads.
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right, Star Family, it is here. Your shot to win $2,500. 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Not America. 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America. 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How about that? 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It's our 250K USA giveaway. 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Coming up here in 6 minutes, we will do what's trending. Olivia Wilde and Tom Cruise are both trending. We'll tell you why. Right now, Tame Impala, it's Dracula, star1043.

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3: All right, so Olivia Wilde, I forgot this happened. It happened in like 2022. Remember when she was served custody papers by her ex-fiance, Jason Sudeikis, while presenting at CinemaCon in 2022? She was on the stage presenting, and the lawyer walked up and served papers. Well, she talked about experience on the latest episode of the Call Her Daddy podcast, and she said, obviously, it was one of the most messed up things that ever happened to her. Apparently, even Tom Cruise thought so. He said a couple months later, I had the chance to meet Tom Cruise, and he was like, "Hi, I'm Tom. Messed up what happened to you in Vegas." Olivia says Jason claims he didn't know that lawyers would serve her like that. He swears he didn't. So it's crazy, though. I forgot all about that. That was a really messed up thing to happen. So there you go. That's what's trending.
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1: All right, Star family, you know how earlier in the year there was discussion, we weren't sure if there was going to be a 4th of July celebration in downtown Asheville this year for budget reasons. Well, guess what? The Asheville Downtown Association, they are stepping up and there is going to be a party. All right, block party on the South Slope on 4th of July. It is happening. Kicks off at noon. They've got music on stages. They've got games, of course, drinks and food. Star 104.3 is going to be there. And oh yeah, fireworks. So don't you worry. All right, fireworks as it gets dark around 9:30. All right, so it's happening. South Slope, big old block party. We got all the info and the schedule. All that's up, star 104.3.com. And bring the family out. Hey, America 250. We're celebrating 250 years this year. It's going to be a good celebration. Teddy Swims now, Lose Control, Star 104.3.

0: and Wallen. He's going to be live in Clemson next week, Friday night. It's actually their Friday and Saturday night. We've got tickets to Friday night. It's going to be a big, big, big party, y'all. It's going to be like 90,000 people there going crazy for Morgan. It's going to be awesome. Here's what we're doing. You got to finish the Morgan Wallen line, all right? I'm gonna play a little part of a song. You got to give me the end line of that part. All right, it's that simple. Here you go. I'm going to play it for you right now. This is the first part, and then you've got to finish it.
1: Oh, I'm going to need some whiskey glasses, because I don't want to see the truth.
0: Ah, that's it. That's all you get. 281-1043. 281-1043. First caller that can give me the rest of that line, you win. 281-1043. Good luck. Let's play Morgan Wallen now. 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

0: 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I hated it. Dad's old truck embarrassed me. Now that I'm a dad, I understand. 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It's old and ugly and just hit 200,000 miles. 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
27: Stars and Stripes, we'll discuss as we take a bite out of history with Ingles Market, celebrating America 250. It was June 14, 1777, during the American Revolution, that the Continental Congress officially adopted a flag for the new country. The flag of the United States was 13 alternating stripes, red and white, with 13 white stars in a blue field that represented the new constellation of states. It was based on the Grand Union flag that was often carried by the Continental Army in battle. Legend says that the original flag was created by Betsy Ross in Philadelphia by the request of George Washington, but historians can neither confirm nor deny that. Over the years, as new states entered the Union, new stripes and stars were added until 1818, when Congress said the original 13 red and white stripes would be reinstated and only stars would be added for the new states. On June 14, 1877, the first Flag Day observance was held on the 100th anniversary of the adoption of the Stars and Stripes, and in 1949, Congress officially named June 14th National Flag Day. This has been a bite out of history with Ingles Markets.
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29: This Thursday will be hot, humid, and breezy. Temperatures will top out in the mid-80s. We'll see scattered thunderstorms this afternoon, but showers and thunderstorms become more widespread, more numerous this evening into tonight. We could see pockets of heavy rain. We could also see some isolated damaging wind gusts. The activity moves out quickly Friday morning. Friday, we'll see decreasing clouds, a beautiful afternoon with highs in the low 80s, low 80s Saturday. I'm meteorologist Megan Danahay with your News 13 Skywatch weather.
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34: 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Yohan Wissa made history, earning Congo's first ever World Cup point.
35: 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Wissa! We have history in Houston!
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0: down, or coming to Clemson a week from tomorrow. We're playing Finish the Morgan Wallen Line. Let's go to the phone. 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
1: Danielle.
0: Hey, Danielle, how are you doing?
1: I'm good. How are you?
0: I'm doing good. You want to go see Morgan Wallen?
1: Absolutely, I do.
0: All right, I'm going to play a little part of a Morgan Wallen song here. You got to give me the rest of the line. Are you ready?
1: I'm ready.
0: All right, here we go.
2: I'm going to need some whiskey glasses, because I don't want to see the truth.
0: All right, that's all you get. What's the rest?
1: She's probably making out on the couch right now with someone new.
0: Oh, look at you. You know it right there.

0: love it. All right, you've got two tickets to Morgan Wallen a week from tomorrow at Clemson. It is going to be an awesome night, all right?
1: Oh, my gosh, I'm so excited.
0: Hey, I'll be there, too. I'll see you there, so we'll have a good time, all right?
1: That sounds amazing.
0: All right, tell me what station's hooking you up.
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right, y'all. That's Zara Larsson. She's going to be there. Our iHeartRadio Music Festival in Vegas in September, all presented by Capital One. Now, tickets are still on sale. We still got a few tickets you can buy. I'll be honest. Friday night, already sold out, but plenty of tickets left, or a few tickets left for Saturday night. So if you want to be there on vacation in the party capital of the world, two nights of insane music, go ahead. 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

0: 10 got on air with Ryan Seacrest. Apparently, Ryan's got a morning game changer for us, all right? Something to help out our morning. So we'll see what he has to say there. Sisney likes to drive around her car with no gas in it. She's like down to a mile driving around. She'll tell that story. And then, is LinkedIn the newest, hottest site for dating? They'll talk about it on air with Ryan Seacrest at 10. 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
2: It was a shock to some, but definitely not all, fans of Euphoria when, spoiler alert, the central character Rue, played by Zendaya, does not survive the series finale. It turns out that Sydney Sweeney, who plays Cassie, was simultaneously very aware of what was to come of Rue, while also in the dark to some degree, too.
3: Yeah, she tells Variety that the entire main cast knew for a long time that Rue was going to get killed off, but had no idea when or how it was going to happen.
4: Sydney says that the cast never received the entire script for Euphoria episodes, which creator Sam Levinson liked to do so that they'd play their character reactions genuinely, only from the perspective of what they would naturally know.
2: So when Sydney was watching the show, literally live on HBO in real time, she learned exactly what happened to Rue at the same time as the rest of us.
3: Yeah, which she understands might sound crazy, but it also meant that she got to watch it as a viewer and react to it in that moment, which was to cry, understandably, of course.
2: The entire final season of Euphoria, it's now streaming on HBO.
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tomorrow, not only Friday, but Juneteenth. I know some people have off work for tomorrow. Some do not. We're going to be celebrating. We have a Juneteenth celebration all a part of downtown after 5 tomorrow night. Star 104.3 going to be out there. I'll be there. Come out, hang, and have a good time with us. Going to be a great night. Music-wise, Reggie Heaton and the Nighttime Noon, their opening act. And then the headliner is Kanika Moore. There's going to be food, drinks, live art, marketplace. They got it all going on at downtown after 5 now. It's on Pack Square Park now. And then the really cool thing about tomorrow night, since it's Juneteenth, the nonprofit partner that benefits from like all the wristband sales and all that, that is MLK Junior Association of Asheville and Buncombe County, supporting programs that honor Dr. King's legacy through education, service, and community engagement. So it's going to be a great event to be at. Love to see you there. Big Juneteenth celebration downtown after 5. Tomorrow, Pat Square Park starts at 5.

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All right, we got keywords at 11, at 2, and at 5, and each one of them is worth a separate $2,500. 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

0: we are going to be with the American Red Cross for a very awesome event. We do this every year, Operation Blood Drive. All right, we need to collect a whole lot of blood, and we need you to do that. 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The reason is it's as summer, the summer months are here. People are more active. They're out and about, and there's more accidents, and more blood is always needed in the summertime. 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There's always a shortage in the summertime, and we're trying to combat that. So going to be at the Reuters YMCA inside Biltmore Park Town Square. 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

out of here. Hope everyone has an awesome day. Reminder that we got keywords worth a $2,500. Next keyword's at 11. Then there's one at 2. And then one at 5. All right, so listen for those. 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Enjoy your day. It is not going to be sweater weather. It's going to be in the mid to high 80s and very, very humid outside. So, but anyway, here's Sweater Weather Neighborhood. Star 104.3. Bye-bye.

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0: Good Thursday, June 18th. Good to see everybody.
2: Oh,
3: back at it.
0: I changed my life.
2: Oh my gosh, wow.
0: Yeah.
2: Breaking news.
0: Yeah, I have a game changer for everybody in the morning.
2: Okay.
0: So you know I use that little Mr. Coffee machine, the tiny one?
2: Yeah.
0: When I travel? I have the Mr. Coffee machine, the tiny one now, in my bedroom. So when I get up, by the time I get up, go to the bathroom, brush my teeth, wash my face. I've started it as soon as I get up. So as soon as I wake up, I start it. Before I even get in the shower, it's ready. And then I sippy sip, get in the shower, quick shower.
2: Yeah.
0: Come out. And while I'm getting dressed, I sip my first cup of coffee before I even get out of the bedroom. I am telling you guys, you are welcome.
2: That's nice.
0: You should really try it. It actually saves time as well, because then you don't have to go downstairs to do it. Or
2: I put a water jug in my bedroom, and I was like, well, I thought that was a game changer, but maybe the coffee's the move.
0: I'll get you on Mr. Coffee's. These are little travel versions of it,
3: too. Wait till you try your mouth tape, and then you're really going to be...
2: Okay, we're not doing
0: that. There will never be a day where I tape my mouth. I don't know. It'll be a fire one day, or something will happen. There'll be an emergency, and I'll have my mouth taped and won't be able to scream.
3: You guys are really missing out on deep sleep over here.
2: I'm sleeping fine.
0: I am missing out on deep sleep. I will tell you that. Because every time I've read it with that thing that reads it that you got to wear, it doesn't go down to the deep REM much. Mm-hmm. Anyway, happiness Thursday.
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1: What is it?
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1: No, it's not a mom. 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

0: is Asheville's number one hit music station, Star 104.3. So we got a quote of the day. And also, have you heard of Zoosk, the dating app Zoosk, anybody?
1: That's, you know what that old is? Zoosk? School. Yeah, that was, is like it? Back in the day.
0: Well, I've never heard of Zoosk. I don't know what Zoosk does, but they are the engine behind this report that was circulated in my algorithm.
1: OG.
0: Okay, well, they explored what items will increase response in your dating app profile. And if you put a picture of this, you will increase your messages, the incoming ones, by 350-something percent. And this is a picture of a hamster.
1: That kidding is bizarre.
0: Yep. A hamster.
1: Let me see.
0: I don't get it. I don't know what those incoming messages might say, because I think it's a bit weird to have a picture of a hamster.
2: Oh my gosh. It's not even just like a hamster, it's like unique pets.
0: Well, it could be a sheep, yes.
1: Oh, okay. Well, that's different.
0: Could be a sheep. Could be an elephant.
1: Pig.
0: Yeah, it could be, but the one that gets the most responses of all the unique animals is the hamster.
2: That wouldn't do it for me.
1: Same.
2: All I think about is like the hamster smell.
0: I just would run the other way on that.
2: Mm-hmm.
0: But that's what Zoosk is reporting. Today's quote, when you apologize for your emotions, you're apologizing for existing.
1: Oh, that's deep.
0: Well, you need some deepness every once in a while on this show. We need some depth.
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26: 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We have history in Houston!
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Ariana Grande has launched her Eternal Sunshine Tour. 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
2: So a little boy showed up to support Mexico at the World Cup, right? 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
3: Yeah. But
2: why he did it and why it's gone viral is the cutest thing ever. That's next.
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0: Western North Carolina's number one hit music station, Star 104.3. All right, this is the cutest portion of the show right now. This is the segment of cute, the slice of cute. We were telling you there's a story that's gone viral of a little boy supporting Mexico at the World Cup, and he wore something totally unexpected because he wanted to fit in.
1: Yes, exactly. He didn't have a Mexico jersey, and he wanted to wear green, red, and white, which are the colors of the Mexican flag. And so he looked in his closet, and all he had was a Christmas sweater. And the Christmas sweater is green, and it has Santa on the front. And it's the exact colors. And he says, I just wanted to wear the colors of the flag, and that's all I had. And the picture has now gone viral because you see all the other little kids, they're all wearing jerseys, and he has the sweater. So now that it went viral, Santiago Jimenez on Mexico's team saw it and gave him a personalized jersey. Aww. And
0: that's awesome.
1: Hooked him up with merch. And
0: I love it.
1: And then the Mexican national team also joined in. He sent a personal message to him. The rest of the team sent videos and messages to him. And he's been like now interviewed on like certain like morning shows in Mexico and stuff like that. And the mom said like, this was all him. Like, she's like, I did not
0: tell him. She didn't suggest it.
1: No, she did not suggest it. She's like, he went in, he just said, these are the colors of the flag and this is all I got and I'm wearing it.
0: He's got a future. Thank you for that segment of cute, Santi. Big things are going to happen for you.
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Apparently, Travis Barker has his wife, Kourtney Kardashian, to thank for overcoming his fear of flying. The Blink 182 drummer, who survived a horrific plane crash back in 08, shared ahead of the release of his new docu, Travis Barker, Louder Than Fear, that falling in love again helped him get through all of it. The power of love, he says, is amazing. Anyway, that doc's up August 13th on Hulu and Disney+.

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1: Sometimes we push our car's gas tanks to the limit. Sisney, you really took it to the limit.
2: I mean, I usually do.
1: And this is causing a little problem at home. I'm sure we can work through it.
2: Mm-hmm.
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1: Now, there are two kinds of people in this world. Those who get nervous when their tank is on the red or close to the E, and those who don't trust the gauge, who don't trust the predictor and run that thing way out, way down to the last minute, to the last mile.
2: No, that means I trust it.
1: Did you not run this thing down, the tank down to the last mile?
2: My gas was low. I kept watching it, and it kept saying, like, you have 5 miles, you have 3 miles. And I was going around town, and I'm like, oh, I got plenty. I'm just going to go there and back. We're good still. And so Michael was dropping me and the kids off at a play date, which sounds random. But
1: you were going on a play date?
2: Well, with all the kids.
1: We're going
2: to someone else's house to go use their pool and, like, have a fun. It was like the last day of school. And I was going to drink, so I didn't want to drive. So he's like, I'll drop you guys off. And so he gets in the car, and we're halfway there, and he's like, Sissy, you have 1 mile left on your gas. How do you live like this? And I go, how do you not fill up my gas tank for me? Like, these are the things that husbands should do for their wives.
1: You're so defensive immediately instead of saying, I hear what you're saying. I'm so sorry.
2: Well, I didn't know that.
1: I get your point.
2: I didn't know that thing where I what was the thing that we were supposed to say?
1: I get your point. I see your point.
2: I see your point right now.
1: That is the ultimate universal diffuser. I see your point.
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1: All signs point to Harry Styles and Zoe Kravitz getting married. 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
1: 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Woo. You're on air with Ryan Seacrest.
2: Let's go. The biggest of the day. Sienna Spiro here has been singing since she could talk. Her parents would always play iconic artists like Sinatra, Streisand, Ed James, Al Green, and she tried to emulate them. Here she is, number 5.

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0: Let's do it, Tame Impala and Jenny. Number three, after claiming the top spot yesterday for the first time in either one of their careers, with this hit, Dracula.

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1: Got someone on the line with a bit of a relationship issue. And, you know, little bumps in the road tend to happen when you've been together a long time. So we'll get more on that in just a second.

0: 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Hi, Danielle. How are you?
1: I'm good, Ryan. How are you?
0: Good. So your boyfriend had a spiritual awakening and now says that you aren't compatible? What happened?
1: So my boyfriend and I, we've been together for 5 years, and lately he's gotten a bit more religious, which is totally his right, and I respect that. But a few days ago, he told me that he's not sure about our future because our values no longer align. So it really hit me hard because I've stood by him through tons and tons of stuff. And, you know, he cheated on me early on, and he's cheated on me more than once. So when he tells me that my values don't align with his, I don't know what I'm supposed to do with that. Like, I'm feeling like it might be something else, something underlying going on.
0: That's what I'm thinking. You can't just, like, have this awakening and decide that because of that, you're not compatible to the person you committed to be with. I don't think that makes a lot of sense.
2: It's happened before.
3: But I also don't love that he wasn't committed to you and cheated on you multiple times. Like, why are you still with him?
0: Sisney's got a good point. If this guy did cheat on you, is this who you really want to end up with in the long run? And maybe this is the universe making it go away for you.
1: I mean, that's a really good point. And I think that's what I was afraid to hear, but it's something that my gut knew.
0: Well, if that's true and your gut knew it and you're hearing it, then that's the case.
1: I think so. Well, thank you, guys.
3: All right.
0: Good luck, all right?
1: Thanks.
0: All right, bye-bye.
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1: Ice Cube's Big Three is back. 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Three-time Big Three MVP ISO Joe Johnson and the reloaded Detroit Amps battle two-time Big Three championship coach Steven Jackson's DMV trilogy, followed by Big Three's most intense rivalry. 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
5: This Thursday will be hot, humid, and breezy. Temperatures will top out in the mid-80s. We'll see scattered thunderstorms this afternoon, but showers and thunderstorms become more widespread, more numerous this evening into tonight. We could see pockets of heavy rain. We could also see some isolated damaging wind gusts. The activity moves out quickly Friday morning. Friday, we'll see decreasing clouds. It's a beautiful afternoon with highs in the low 80s, low 80s Saturday. I'm meteorologist Megan Danahay with your News 13 Skywatch weather.
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9: 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Meanwhile, Mexico will look to build on its hot start facing South Korea.
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0: It's Star 104.3. So the news came out earlier this week that Love Island is going to be on big screens out and about. And if you love it, that's so cool. I mean,
1: they've never done this before. This is the first time in franchise history.
0: Okay, but the idea, I mean, Taylor did this. Huntrix did this. You get your tribe together.
1: Yeah.
0: And you get to watch something on the screen and do it with friends of the same fanship. And that's
2: essentially
0: this is
2: different because it's live.
1: It's very different because it's not just live. It's a daily show. So it's like you have to go to the theater.
0: But you watch with your tribe of fellow fans.
1: Yes.
0: That's the extra layer.
1: And it's specific part of the show. So it is going to be the Casa Amor episode, which is basically, this is the most dramatic time of the entire season. This is when they split up the guys and the girls and they just bring in a whole new slew of guys for the girls and a whole new slew of girls for the guys. So it really tests their relationships and it's like the juiciest, most dramatic episodes.
0: Is this something to go on a date with? Like, would you take a date to watch this together?
2: If the date is up to date.
1: I wouldn't want a guy asking me a million questions like, what? Oh, are they,
2: you know, so annoying.
1: I like watch the show.
2: That's the worst. You can't pause it.
1: Yeah.
2: Like if you're at home, I pause it. I can explain.
1: Yeah, but how annoying.
0: Okay, so we don't want to annoy you.
1: I'm going to suggest no
0: on a date.
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1: Ryan Seacrest, Sissany Tanya, the back room here. All right, Michaela, let's get to this. We were going to talk about it the other day, but we missed it. Coming up next.

0: 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We are Asheville's number one hit music station. Michaela's roommate needs a real date, and Michaela's all flustered about it. So is your roommate, right? Like, she's kind of up in arms?
1: Yeah, so she's been on like 3 or 4 dates with this guy, but all they do is get drinks, and then he takes her home. They make out in the car, and that's it. And I'm like, you deserve an actual date.
0: Okay,
1: and
0: well, why does she say yes? Hold on.
1: I mean,
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Nashville's number one hit music station, Star 104.3. One more day to the weekend. We are almost there, friends. What's going on? Drew in for EJ. Anything you need, Instagram at Drew on Air. 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Let us know what you got going on. Let's have some fun.

0: 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Stop throwing this out there, but I know you already know this. You go to Chick-fil-A, everybody is so nice. I mean, best customer service ever. 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Are you in agreement here?
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1: 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You're going to be shocked when I tell you next. 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

0: Western North Carolina's number one hit music station, Star 104.3. So if you're in the dating scene here in 2026, not easy. I mean, dating is tough, right? But apparently a large amount of singles say that the way that you keep your car says a lot about you. If you have a clean car, your chances of meeting the right one or keeping somebody that you're dating is 75% higher than if your car is an absolute mess. I mean, I get it. It makes sense. Cleaning my car tonight.
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1: Hey, what's going on? It's Drew. My girl Michelle, you said what now?
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1: 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So your boyfriend goes through your phone. I'm assuming you're sleeping, maybe napping or something. What does he find?
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1: 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Or maybe they found something on your phone, totally embarrassing. 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
4: 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Lainey Wilson. Major Lazer.

0: 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I get way more creative. I want to work. I'm social. 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Did you know that your internal clock runs in the family? 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Your circadian rhythm is all genetic. Had no idea it ran in the family.
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0: 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That's pretty big. I mean, I get it. Toy Story 5, this Father's Day weekend, go check it out. You got Tom Hanks and Tim Allen, some of the GOATs, Conan O'Brien, Hugh Jackman. Also, plus the Taylor Swift song, Bad Bunny plays one of the characters. I mean, this is going to be a must-see. We'll see you this weekend in theaters.
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1: 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Yeah.

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For some reason, when I'm watching the World Cup, something always happens when I'm not paying attention. I turn around, boom, they score. Watching soccer is just like babysitting. Nothing happens until you look away.

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1: So I'm talking to my nephew. He's 17 years old. And he's telling me, he's like, bro, there's no way people were writing 10-page papers without AI back in the day. I'm like, dude, I was writing 10-page papers without having read the book. AI? Come on.
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Western North Carolina's number one hit music station, Star 104.3. Father's Day weekend. Any big plans? What do you get your dad for Father's Day? The number one thing that fathers are asking for. It's out there. We'll fill you in next. Hang on. Got me.

0: 104.3. What does your dad want for Father's Day? I gotta be honest with you. I feel like I never really nailed down a great gift for my dad. It's always been like another I Heart Dad coffee mug, a t-shirt, something he can kind of golf in. Dads in 2026, and I just read this, want an experience. Take your dad somewhere. Maybe vacation, maybe far-fetched, but to his favorite restaurant. Go experience something like a movie or a golf lesson. Top of the list, apparently, this year for dads.
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0: 104.3. We are Asheville's number one hit music station. So again, apparently there were signs. Jelly Roll and Bunny XO were splitting up again. I was blindsided. Were you? His social media followers kind of spotted out when he was promoting this protein that his wedding ring was off his ring finger and on his pointer finger. A lot of people didn't know if that was because of the weight loss or whatever, but another fan said he had removed that wedding ring since February or March. I'm invested here. I want to see how this ends and what actually happened.
1: When you want country music,

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1: You know, I used to love trying food trucks. 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Flies are attacking you. It's 1,000 degrees. 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

0: 104.3. It's the hot ones we've been waiting for. Maybe you've seen the podcast with Ariana Grande. So many stars have sat down and ate the spiciest wings of life. Sabrina Carpenter's, by the way, was hilarious, even though she took little tiny little baby bites. Anyway, Bad Bunny is on the latest episode of Hot Ones. It is going to be a must-see. Can't wait to check that out.
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It's Mikey V, Frankie V, and Gianna. Something's happening this weekend that'll put you in a good mood. Not that it's a long weekend, not even that it's Father's Day. Excited to talk about this next. Yeah.

0: 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It's Mikey V, Frankie V, and Gianna.
1: Amanda, get ready to be happy on Sunday, okay?
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2: Well, if they say so, when it gets hot for me, I get tired.
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0: I also wonder if you can just get dad for Father's Day, be like, I didn't get you anything, but I got you the best present ever. I got you summer.
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It's Mikey V, Frankie V, and Gianna. Something happening this weekend right here may cause you to have bad breath. Could ruin your Father's Day.

0: 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It's Mikey V, Frankie V, and Gianna.
1: So, Sandra, you know how summer starts on Sunday, right?
2: Oh, yeah. Hey, bring it on.
1: We get excited because the weather gets nice, right?
3: Yes.
2: Yeah.
1: It also makes your breath worse. Did you know
0: summer
1: that?
0: Does?
3: What? Yeah.
1: So you don't want to hear this, but I got to give you this info. Yes, the warm weather can lead to drier mouths, which causes odor, causing bacteria to grow and thrive. So as the weather gets nicer, as goes your breath being terrible. Yuck. One of the easiest fixes, though, is simply eating breakfast. Supposedly, eating a big bowl of cereal helps get saliva flowing and clears out those bacteria. So for breakfast, it's not only the most important meal of the day, it's also the meal that's going to save your breath. So buy some cereal, a bowl of cereal a day will keep the bad breath away.
2: So specific on the cereal.
3: Yeah, yeah, very interesting.
0: Really? I mean, you can probably eat anything for breakfast.
3: Yeah.
2: Yeah.
0: I guess no more intermittent fasting this summer.
3: Yeah.
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2: Switzerland takes down Bosnia 4-1 to pick up their first win of the tournament.
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2: 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South Africa converted a late second half penalty to earn a point.
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